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Mel and Kim.

But when his drinking and lusting and his hunger for power became known to more and more people, the demands to do something about this outrageous man became louder and louder. Became known to more and more people. The demands to do something about

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0: Be happy.
1: I give you my phone number. When you worry, call me. I make you happy.

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Don't worry, be happy.